she work the bowl, she break it down, she take it low, she's fine as hell, she's about the dough, doing a thing right on the floor, and money, money she making, look at the way she's shaking, make you wanna touch her, wanna taste

coffee in the morning. She brings me in a piece. I take her out to fancy restaurants. She takes the sadness out of me.

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Ladies. 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And for those that want to get busy, you got to speak up now.